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4: The chance for showers and thunderstorms continues as we head into the overnight, and those temperatures will be dropping down into the mid to upper 60s. Tomorrow, we could still see a couple of thunderstorms early in the morning, but we dry out pretty quickly. We should have a mostly sunny day for Saturday, with those temperatures getting into the mid 80s. From Storm Tracker 6, I'm meteorologist Cole Engel.
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0: It's the Storm Tracker 6 forecast on Q106.
8: The chance for showers and thunderstorms continues as we head into the overnight, and those temperatures will be dropping down into the mid to upper 60s. Tomorrow, we could still see a couple of thunderstorms early in the morning, but we dry out pretty quickly. We should have a mostly sunny day for Saturday, with those temperatures getting into the mid 80s. From Storm Tracker 6, I'm meteorologist Cole Engel.
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0: It's the Storm Tracker 6 forecast on Q106.
6: The chance for showers and thunderstorms continues as we head into the overnight, and those temperatures will be dropping down into the mid to upper 60s. Tomorrow, we could still see a couple of thunderstorms early in the morning, but we dry out pretty quickly. We should have a mostly sunny day for Saturday, with those temperatures getting into the mid 80s. From Storm Tracker 6, I'm meteorologist Cole Engel.
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9: The chance for showers and thunderstorms continues as we head into the overnight, and those temperatures will be dropping down into the mid to upper 60s. Tomorrow, we could still see a couple of thunderstorms early in the morning, but we dry out pretty quickly. We should have a mostly sunny day for Saturday, with those temperatures getting into the mid 80s. From Storm Tracker 6, I'm meteorologist Cole Engel.
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7: I'm meteorologist David Young. Your forecast for tonight, look for low temperatures in the mid-60s with a chance for showers and thunderstorms. An early morning shower on Saturday, then partly cloudy, high temperatures near 83 degrees. Look for partly cloudy skies developing Saturday night with lows near 60. Then as we head into Sunday, mostly sunny skies with high temperatures in the mid-80s.
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9: I'm meteorologist David Young. Your forecast for tonight, look for low temperatures in the mid-60s with a chance for showers and thunderstorms. An early morning shower on Saturday, then partly cloudy, high temperatures near 83 degrees. Look for partly cloudy skies developing Saturday night with lows near 60. Then as we head into Sunday, mostly sunny skies with high temperatures in the mid-80s.
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1: 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Patty G returns after his surgery. 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
1: I'm meteorologist David Young. Your forecast for tonight, look for low temperatures in the mid-60s with a chance for showers and thunderstorms. An early morning shower on Saturday, then partly cloudy, high temperatures near 83 degrees. Look for partly cloudy skies developing Saturday night with lows near 60. Then as we head into Sunday, mostly sunny skies with high temperatures in the mid-80s.
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6: I'm meteorologist David Young. Your forecast for tonight, look for low temperatures in the mid-60s with a chance for showers and thunderstorms. An early morning shower on Saturday, then partly cloudy, high temperatures near 83 degrees. Look for partly cloudy skies developing Saturday night with lows near 60. Then as we head into Sunday, mostly sunny skies with high temperatures in the mid-80s.
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0: It's the Storm Tracker 6 forecast on Q106.
3: I'm meteorologist David Young. Your forecast for tonight, look for low temperatures in the mid-60s with a chance for showers and thunderstorms. An early morning shower on Saturday, then partly cloudy, high temperatures near 83 degrees. Look for partly cloudy skies developing Saturday night with lows near 60. Then as we head into Sunday, mostly sunny skies with high temperatures in the mid-80s.
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1: It's the Storm Tracker 6 forecast on Q106.
9: Decreasing clouds should give way to a mostly sunny day over mid-Michigan today. Pretty warm out there with those temperatures getting into the low to mid-80s with high humidity as well. Temperatures tonight drop down into the upper 50s, but they rebound back into the mid-80s with more sunshine for Sunday. From Storm Tracker 6, I'm your meteorologist, Cole Engel.
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1: It's the Storm Tracker 6 forecast on Q106.
16: Decreasing clouds should give way to a mostly sunny day over mid-Michigan today. Pretty warm out there with those temperatures getting into the low to mid-80s with high humidity as well. Temperatures tonight drop down into the upper 50s, but they rebound back into the mid-80s with more sunshine for Sunday. From Storm Tracker 6, I'm your meteorologist, Cole Engel.
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0: It's the Storm Tracker 6 forecast on Q106.
5: Decreasing clouds should give way to a mostly sunny day over mid-Michigan today. Pretty warm out there with those temperatures getting into the low to mid-80s with high humidity as well. Temperatures tonight drop down into the upper 50s, but they rebound back into the mid-80s with more sunshine for Sunday. From Storm Tracker 6, I'm your meteorologist, Cole Engel.
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0: It's the Storm Tracker 6 forecast on Q106.
8: Decreasing clouds should give way to a mostly sunny day over mid-Michigan today. Pretty warm out there with those temperatures getting into the low to mid-80s with high humidity as well. Temperatures tonight drop down into the upper 50s, but they rebound back into the mid-80s with more sunshine for Sunday. From Storm Tracker 6, I'm your meteorologist, Cole Engel.
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Forget me with that buzzer alarm stuff. I'd much rather wake up on a Saturday to Lansing's very own Of Virtue, Death of the Altar on Michigan's rock station, Q106. You know what I just realized? We made it through the work week and we didn't catch charges. Go us. Pat yourself on the back. Speaking of coworkers, there's Godsmack. 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

0: Aerosmith on Michigan's Rock Station Q106, Walk This Way. I'm Metal Manny. Now, if there's one thing I realized about group chats, like, have you ever been, like, without your permission, without your consent, entered into one of those? Well, I found if you start fights, you stop getting those requests. And I gotta tell you, there's no simpler way to start a fight than sending one song. Suddenly, everybody's testifying before Congress. One guy's like a banger, one person's like garbage, the other person's seven paragraphs on why we're both wrong. So this is what we did. We made it simple. They're not going to pay you for your opinion, but we will. 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You could also win a gas price release survey if you do that before June 30th. 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
2: It's the Storm Tracker 6 forecast on Q106.
15: Decreasing clouds should give way to a mostly sunny day over mid-Michigan today. Pretty warm out there with those temperatures getting into the low to mid-80s with high humidity as well. Temperatures tonight drop down into the upper 50s, but they rebound back into the mid-80s with more sunshine for Sunday. From Storm Tracker 6, I'm your meteorologist, Cole Engel.
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Bad Omens on Q106 with Dying to Love on Metal Mandy. Now, if there's some advice I have for you when it comes to love, pay attention, guys. Love is patient, love is kind, but love also has access to your search history. In my case, it's all Magic the Gathering sites. That's what I get for dating a blue mage. Here's Poison, Q106.

Span said this to me. It made me really sad because now I miss him. It's Radiohead Creep on Q106. Well, that's mostly because he is on the road. So if you want to annoy, meet Span, I'll give you those deets after Shinedown, safe and sound, Q106.

0: Fighters in Hamlin Township Park in Eaton Rapids feel right now. Because I'm not there, we send Span instead. 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Well, it's the Hamlin Fire and Wheels Fire Truck and Car Show going down in Hamlin Township Park, Eaton Rapids. Span's out there from 11 a.m. till 1 p.m. today. So while you're there, why don't you hang out with Span. I keep saying that. 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

Baby Metal lending a hand to Five Finger Death Punch, the end on Michigan's rock station Q106. Speaking of ends, do you remember the 90s Nokia phone? Yeah, right. How is it technology's gotten worse? I mean, if you even look at the iPhone, Ron is gonna shatter, she said, with a broken phone. Here's Seven Dust Unbreakable on Michigan's rock station Q106.

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Evanescence, who will you follow on Michigan's Rock Station Q106? Apparently, Amy Lee straight to the mosh pit. I mean, that was not on my 2026 medal card for bingo. Here's Blind Melon, No Rain on Q106.

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0: Something tells me we're not talking about pastries and confections in that one. That's Warren Cherry Pie on Michigan's Rock Station Q106. I'm Metal Mania. 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
3: You don't have to be a professional contractor to know that if the foundation of your house isn't sturdy, the rest of the thing's just going to fall apart. But it's kind of the same way for your body. Hey, I'm Q106's Terry Stevens for the Good Feet Store. Yeah, one thing, I've told you about how the Good Feet Store arch support system helps my feet feel better after I've been wearing them in my boots that I wear to like festivals and stuff where I'm on my feet for days on end. But one thing that I noticed right away, one of my buddies who was with me at the Good Feet Store when I tried these things for the first time, one thing that he and I both noticed is like my posture got better. And that's because my feet were like positioned differently and supported a little bit better. And it kind of like, I don't know, man, like my spine just kind of like straightened up. So here's the thing, man. If your foundation isn't solid, the rest of you is going to be a mess too. So maybe give the Good Feet Store a try and see if it has that effect on you. You can find the Good Feet Store. They're located right across from the Frandor Shopping Center where Saginaw and Grand River meet. And when you show up to the Good Feet Store to take that test drive, you tell them Terry sent you from Q106.
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1: It's the Storm Tracker 6 forecast on Q106.
8: Decreasing clouds should give way to a mostly sunny day over mid-Michigan today. Pretty warm out there with those temperatures getting into the low to mid-80s with high humidity as well. Temperatures tonight drop down into the upper 50s, but they rebound back into the mid-80s with more sunshine for Sunday. From Storm Tracker 6, I'm your meteorologist, Cole Engel.
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3 days grace, kill me fast on Michigan's Rock Station Q106. If you're like me, you've ever wondered, if I was in a scary movie, how long would I last? I think I would probably die in the opening credits, right? Well, a Wicked Haunted Attraction tonight, we have the Sledgehammer Horror Movie Podcast live. It's going down at 6:30, and we get to answer that question. Here's Collective Soul, Shine Q106.

System of a Down on Q106. I'm Metal Mandy. You know, I talked to your mom. She said you're a pretty special person, but now you went from special to VIP, and I'll tell you how after Beartooth Free Q106.

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Turnstile, look out for me on Michigan's Rock Station Q106. I'm Metal Manny. This band was killer at Green Door in Lansing, but if you missed it, you can still catch them on our YouTube channel, Dead Sugar Inland, The Prey, Q106.

0: here at Cuban 06, and I'm hanging out in Hamlin Township, Eaton Rapids, at the Fire and Wheels Fire Truck and Car Show. And they ain't playing, man. They have the extender out on one of these fire trucks. And I'm just looking, I'm like, how is this thing still balanced? But that is American ingenuity that you can check out on full display. Not to mention all these sweet, sweet cars. My God, people. They got old style, they got really old style, they got really, really old style in all types of ways, and some pretty, pretty recent stuff, and you can see it all here at the Fire and, I always say it wrong, Fire and Wheels Fire Truck and Car Show. There you go, check it out at the Hamlin Township Fire Department where I'm hanging out until 1. I'm also loaded up with concert tickets, and I just got a hold of some Weird Al at Aquashore Amphitheater. Wanna go? While supplies last, I got tickets for you to do so, and so much other stuff you can win, but you gotta come see me out here as I'm hanging out until 1 at the Fire and Wheels Fire Truck and Car Show. Man, gotta say it slow so I don't mess it up. Out here at the Hamlin Township Fire Department in Eaton Rapids with Michigan's Rock Station, Q106.
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From Ashes to New, Drag Me on Michigan's Rock Station, Q106. I'm Metal Mandy. Coming up later this hour, it's a band you can catch at Upheaval. 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

0: Def Leppard Fooling on Michigan's Rock Station Q106. I'm Metal Mania, and we are going to have a weird Wednesday coming up on June 24th because it is Warrior Wednesday Request-a-thon. 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
1: It's the Storm Tracker 6 forecast on Q106.
14: Decreasing clouds should give way to a mostly sunny day over mid-Michigan today. Pretty warm out there with those temperatures getting into the low to mid-80s with high humidity as well. Temperatures tonight drop down into the upper 50s, but they rebound back into the mid-80s with more sunshine for Sunday. From Storm Tracker 6, I'm your meteorologist, Cole Engel.
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These guys are coming to town with Mammoth. That's Daughtry, the Bottom on Michigan's Rock Station Q106. Get the deets on our concert calendar. Thanks to Meat Southern Barbecue, Carnival Cuisine, and Old Town Lansing. 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

More of that, please. Black Label Society, Name and Blood on Michigan's Rock Station Q106. I'm Metal Mandy. Now, here's the thing. We've got a new boss here at the station. You may not know that, but I haven't met them yet because we haven't met. Did you know that you could boss me around and win stuff with the Q World Order? 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
3: Q106 hanging out at the Fire and Wheels Fire Truck and Car Show here in Hamlin Township in Eaton Rapids. And I've given away some tickets for, let's see, the Pretty Reckless. Also gave away some tickets for Santana. What else do I have? Oh, I don't know. Dance Gavin Dance. More Santana. More Pretty Reckless. Yeah, I said I got more Pretty Reckless. You got to come by. You got to come and play a little game. You got to come win them here at the Hamlin Township Fire and Wheels Fire Truck and Car Show at the Hamlin Township Fire Department, where I just found out that they have one of those horns, because of course every fireman, every fireplace, the fire, oh God, fire, wherever the fire trucks are, that's where they go. 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So we'll get a big blast of that right in our faces right here. So come and win your tickets before I gotta go at one at the Hamlin Township Fire and Wheels Fire Truck and Car Show. 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

Dinosaur pile about to lose it on Michigan's rock station Q106. I'm Metal Mandy. They are piling more than dinosaurs in upheaval, and I know you want to go, right? Yeah? Well, in the next hour, my friend, I will tell you how you can win tickets to see Autumn King's Gone, Gone, Gone on Q106.

You know, when you think about it, sometimes you do need the warning before you have kerosene. I'm Metal Mandy. Now, as I think about it, I mean, think about this. Are we, like, in an upheaval sandwich here? I mean, a couple years ago, we had the warning. Last year, you remember? Her birthday day zombie, right? Well, I have your way in this year, and I got those details coming up after White Zombie, More Human Than Human on Q106.

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0: A Day to Remember on Q106, all my friends. Now, I'm Metal Mandy. Well, I'm always Metal Mandy, but thing I need you to know is not everybody's your friend, right? 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
2: It's the Storm Tracker 6 forecast on Q106.
9: Decreasing clouds should give way to a mostly sunny day over mid-Michigan today. Pretty warm out there with those temperatures getting into the low to mid-80s with high humidity as well. Temperatures tonight drop down into the upper 50s, but they rebound back into the mid-80s with more sunshine for Sunday. From Storm Tracker 6, I'm your meteorologist, Cole Engel.
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Great song, that's Shine Down, Dance Kid Dance on Michigan's Rock Station Q106. I do have questions, though. We never find out what kind of dance he's doing. Is it polka? Is it the Macarena? I think it's the Macarena. Hey, here's Metallica on Q106.

0: Five Finger Death Punch, Eye of the Storm on Michigan's Rock Station Q106. I'm Metal Man. It's my favorite time of year. Calling all cape-wearing weirdos kind of like me. The Capital City Comic-Con is coming back to the Lansing Center in downtown Lansing July 10th through the 12th. I'm talking gaming. I'm talking comic art, game vendors, cosplay contests. That's right. All my costumes, ladies and lords, come on down. I mean, and if you're an upstanding citizen and you know that Star Trek is superior to Star Wars, we got a treat for you. Elizabeth Denny, Star Trek The Next Generation. She was also in Star Trek Picard. Oh, but wait, there's more. We got Tawny Newsom. Now, who you might know from Space Force, which was hilarious, by the way. 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So, actually, Terry's going to be doing one. Now, that's going to go down Sunday afternoon, 2:30 to 4:30. Tomorrow, you can win tickets to the Capital City Comic-Con. 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

Billy Morrison and Ozzy Osbourne and Steve Stevens, no relation to R. Terry. Gods of Rock and Roll on Michigan's Rock Station Q106. Now, people question the whole mask thing with these guys, but I think it's better than putting on makeup on the daily. I mean, that's like a half hour of my life gone every single morning. Here's President Destroy Me on Michigan's Rock Station Q106.

I'm not sure if she had a rough night or the time of her life. That's the Pretty Reckless When I Wake Up on Michigan's rock station Q106. So this band's floating through Michigan, but you already know that because you check out our concert calendar brought to you by Meat Southern Barbecue and Carnivore Cuisine, Old Town Lansing. 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

0: Stone Temple Pilots' Wicked Garden on Michigan's Rock Station Q106. I'm Metal Mandy. Now, one thing I love about money is the stress I get when I don't have it. Said no one ever, but the problem is there's no help for me. I mean, I am irresponsible, but there's definitely help for you because I know you got music opinions. I've seen you on Facebook. The problem is they're not going to pay you for those opinions, but you know what? We will. You could win a $500 Amex gift card courtesy of Better Noise Records when you complete our gas price relief survey before June 30th, right? 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You could win $200 worth of Michigan Lottery scratch-offs. I'm talking those $5 Lucky Star instant gains with $1 million top prizes. A little play can make your day. What? 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A $100 gift card courtesy of Better Noise Records. 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
5: It's the Storm Tracker 6 forecast on Q106.
6: Decreasing clouds should give way to a mostly sunny day over mid-Michigan today. Pretty warm out there with those temperatures getting into the low to mid-80s with high humidity as well. Temperatures tonight drop down into the upper 50s, but they rebound back into the mid-80s with more sunshine for Sunday. From Storm Tracker 6, I'm your meteorologist, Cole Ingle.
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Michigan-made rock from I Prevail Into Hell on Michigan's rock station Q106. I'm Metal Mandy. Now, I agree with the guys in I Prevail when it comes to AI music. They said it's frightening not because it's better, but because fake bands can quietly invade playlists. This got me thinking. I love the guy that made fake subscribers to steal money from the streaming services. Way to go, dude. Not all heroes wear capes. Here's Motley Crue, Home Sweet Home, Q106.

That's Nirvana on Michigan's Rock Station Q106, and tonight on Scary Terry's Saturday Nightmare, we've got a story on these guys. I'll give you those deets after our very own Of Virtue, Death at the Altar, Q106.

0: case you missed it, Metal News. I usually tease you what we're going to talk about, but I have to say it right now. So did you know Dave Grohl and the Foo Fighters, but more so Dave Grohl when he was with Nirvana? They were huge Sepultura fans, and that band throws down. They are so extreme and so heavy, okay? They actually talked about having Sepultura open for Nirvana. Now, obviously that didn't happen, but could you imagine if it would have? Well, me and Terry are going to talk about that. Plus, I'm going to tell you what Knock Loose has in common with Frogger. Now, that tea I'm not going to give you, so you got to tune in tonight. It's Scary Terry's Saturday Nightmare on Q106.
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Mammoth, the end of Michigan's Rock Station Q106. I'm Metal Mania. I'm going to head out the door. Thank you so much for hanging out with me today. So, if you're not busy, maybe tonight, you hang out with us on Scary Terry's Saturday Nightmare. The stories this week on In Case You Missed It Metal News, Chef's Kiss, my friend. But if I don't catch you then, I'll catch you next Saturday from 9 a.m. to 2 p.m. John Rock and Roe goes in next. So go out in this world, make it as great as you are, and remember, you're never fully dressed without that smile. Here's 9 Point Is It on Michigan's Rock Station Q106. I'll catch you later.

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Good afternoon, friends. Welcome to the weekend. Happy Saturday. It's good to have the radio, John Rockin' Rogo, with the band happening Friday over at Michigan Lottery Amphitheater. We're talking Freedom Hill. Here's Jimmy Eat World on Q106.

0: 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That is music from Volbeat. Good afternoon, John Rock and Rogo. Hope you're having a great weekend. Terry Stevens dominating the streets tonight. Awaken Haunted Attraction for the Sledgehammer Horror Podcast. 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
4: 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But it's kind of the same way for your body. Hey, I'm Q106's Terry Stevens for the Good Feet Store. Yeah, one thing, I've told you about how the Good Feet Store arch support system helps my feet feel better after I've been wearing them in my boots that I wear to like festivals and stuff where I'm on my feet for days on end. But one thing that I noticed right away, one of my buddies who was with me at the Good Feet Store when I tried these things for the first time, one thing that he and I both noticed is like my posture got better. And that's because my feet were like positioned differently and supported a little bit better. And it kind of like, I don't know, man, like my spine just kind of like straightened up. So here's the thing, man. If your foundation isn't solid, the rest of you is going to be a mess too. So maybe give the Good Feet Store a try and see if it has that effect on you. 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
1: It's the Storm Tracker 6 forecast on Q106.
13: Decreasing clouds should give way to a mostly sunny day over mid-Michigan today. Pretty warm out there with those temperatures getting into the low to mid-80s with high humidity as well. Temperatures tonight drop down into the upper 50s, but they rebound back into the mid-80s with more sunshine for Sunday. From Storm Tracker 6, I'm your meteorologist, Cole Engel.
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0: Michigan's Rock Station, Q106 Day Seeker, that is called Pale Moonlight. You've got John Rogo rocking your weekend. Welcome, Skindred, give me that boom on Q106.
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You've got it locked on Michigan's Rock Station, Q106 Ozzy. Hope you're having a great weekend. John Rock and Rogo. Catch this band on the 2nd of August over at Pine Knob Music Theater, in addition to Spirit Box, always first, the best new rock. Evanescence, Who Will You Follow on Q106.

0: Michigan's Rock Station, Q106. Who will you follow? 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What is poppin'? Hope you're having a great weekend. John Rock and Rogo, support our veterans with the power of music. 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

Michigan's Rock Station, 206 for I Am Death. Pretty Reckless coming to the Motor City, the Fillmore, on July 13th. 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Happy Saturday, John. Rockin' Rogo. The latest from Eva Under Fire is called Villainous on Cuban106.

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Michigan's Rock Station. Coming with six latest from Beartooth. That is called Free John Rock and Rogo, with VIP tickets for Upheaval up for grabs. Return of the Invasion of the Ticket Snatchers coming up on Monday. Details soon. From Fair Warning, here's Van Halen on Coming with six.

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4: Cooling off into the upper 50s for our lows tonight, but those temperatures rebound back into the mid-80s for Sunday. Plenty of sunshine during the day, but then we do see that rain start to move back in as we go into Tuesday. It gets warmer every single day, and we could see 90 as a high by the time we get to Wednesday. From Storm Tracker 6, I'm your meteorologist, Cole Engel.
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Michigan's rock station, Q106 Spectre. Bad Omens. They will headline the final evening of incarceration happening in the month of July. Happy Saturday. It's John Rock and Rogo. Got a couple of July dates for this band here in the state of Michigan, including on the 18th for the Pine Knob Music Theater. Black Crows on Q106.

Michigan's Rock Station, Q106, Kenny Wayne Shepherd. Catch him on the 16th of Rocktober over in New Buffalo at the Four Winds Casino. It's John Rogo rocking your Saturday with the latest from Ashes to New. It is called Drag Me on Q106. Drag Me.

0: Michigan's Rock Station, Q106, where the best new rock always hits first. From Ashes to New, that is called Drag Me, happening on July 11th up at Soaring Eagle, along with Coheed and Cambria, in addition to Shinedown. Hope you're having a wonderful Saturday. John Rock and Rogo, tickets up for grabs for In This Moment, just announced over at GLC Live, 20 Monroe on Rocktober 6th, or Godsmack, Pine Knob Music Theater, June 21st, or others. 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

Michigan's Rock Station, Q106, 3 days grace. That one's called Apologies. John Rock and Rogo, Living for the Weekend, with tickets up for grabs. VIP passes, actually, for Upheaval happening the middle of July downtown Grand Rapids, featuring Poppy, Gojira, Story of the Year, many other bands, including this band. Here's Bill Murray. It's called Always Let You Down on Q106.

Michigan's Rock Station, coming with six latest from Black Label Society, Name in Blood. They are coming to GLC Live, 20 Monroe in Grand Rapids on September 19th. John, Rock and Rogo, thanks for the calls. This is for Stuart in Pomo, Smashing Pumpkins on Q106. 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

0: 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That is Bush appearing along with Candlebox on July 18th up at the Quaden Casino in St. Ignace. 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Lansing, John, Rockin' Rogo with Story of the Year, Shinedown, and more next on Q106. 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
5: Cooling off into the upper 50s for our lows tonight, but those temperatures rebound back into the mid-80s for Sunday. Plenty of sunshine during the day, but then we do see that rain start to move back in as we go into Tuesday. It gets warmer every single day, and we could see 90 as a high by the time we get to Wednesday. From Storm Tracker 6, I'm your meteorologist, Cole Engel.
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Michigan's Rock Station, Caboodle 6, a symptom of being human. Shinedown, July 11th of its soaring eagle. Hope you're having a great weekend. John Rock and Rogo, join Terry Stevens tomorrow. 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Here's The Warning. It's called Kerosene.

0: Michigan's Rock Station, Q106, The Warning. That is called Kerosene. Good afternoon. Hope you're having a good Saturday. It's John Rockin' Rogo with an opportunity for you to help support our veterans with the power of music. It is Warrior Wednesday. 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

Michigan's Rock Station, coming with six latest from Hailstorm Like a Woman Can, coming to Pine Knob Music Theater in the month of September, along with Baby Metal. Hope you're having a wonderful weekend. It's good to have the radio. John Rock and Rogo got a couple of dates for this band, in addition to Theory of a Dead Man and Return to Dust in the month of August on the 22nd over GLC Live, 20 Monroe. The next night, the Fillmore in the Motor City. Latest now from Seven Dust. It's called Unbreakable on Kimono 6. We will.

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It is Five Finger Death Punch. It is called Eye of the Storm, happening on the 15th and 16th of August. 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More info. John Rock and Rogo, welcome. Doing this one for Brian in Williamston. Here's Pink Floyd on Q106. Hello.

the freeway. Turn that chick to make a little leeway. Beat that nick, but not the way that we play Dogtown.

0: Michigan's Rock Station, Q106 Chili Peppers. Good afternoon. Welcome, welcome. 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
1: It's the Storm Tracker 6 forecast on Q106.
17: Cooling off into the upper 50s for our lows tonight, but those temperatures rebound back into the mid-80s for Sunday. Plenty of sunshine during the day, but then we do see that rain start to move back in as we go into Tuesday. It gets warmer every single day, and we could see 90 as a high by the time we get to Wednesday. From Storm Tracker 6, I'm your meteorologist, Cole Engel.
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Michigan's rock station, Q106 Bon Jovi, one of the bands featured tomorrow evening, House of Hair from 7 till 10. Lock in for the likes of Rainbow, Night Ranger, Dio, Iron Maiden, a hair pair from Dokken, and more John Rockin' Roga with the band happening July 13th in the Motor City over the Fillmore. Here are the Pretty Reckless with

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It's John Rock and Rogo, hoping you're anything but bored. 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

Michigan's Rock Station, Q106, that is Of Virtue, Death of the Altar. Happy Saturday. Welcome to the weekend. It's John, rockin' Rogo, breaking stuff. Here's Limp Bizkit on Q106.

0: Michigan's Rock Station, Q106 Motley Crew. Good evening, friends. Welcome to the weekend. Happy Saturday. Hope you're doing well. It's John Rock and Rogo. The Capital City Comic Con returning July 10th through the 12th, Lansing Center, downtown Lansing, featuring gaming, cosplay contests, comic art, and game vendors, celebrities from some of your favorite TV shows, movies, games, and comics. 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Want more info? 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
18: It's the Storm Tracker 6 forecast on Q106.
19: Cooling off into the upper 50s for our lows tonight, but those temperatures rebound back into the mid-80s for Sunday. Plenty of sunshine during the day, but then we do see that rain start to move back in as we go into Tuesday. It gets warmer every single day, and we could see 90 as a high by the time we get to Wednesday. From Storm Tracker 6, I'm your meteorologist, Cole Ingle.
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That is Set It Off Rotten. They will appear at Upheaval, and we've got VIP passes up for grabs. That is called Return of the Ticket Snatchers. 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

You've got it locked on Michigan's Rock Station, Q106. Sliva, the weekend is here. We have got it in gear. It is great to have your ears right here. John Rockin' Rogo, always first with the best new rock, safe and sound. This is Shinedown.

0: Michigan's Rock Station, Q106, where the best new rock always hits first, safe and sound. That is Shinedown. Hope you're having a wonderful Saturday. It's John Rock and Rogo. Check out Span tomorrow, New Q Sunday from 9 till 2. 5 hours of killer new stuff featuring the likes of Greta Van Fleet, also the Hungarian metal band The Who, and of course music from the Upper Midwest Underground. New Q Sunday is happening tomorrow from 9 till 2 right here from Michigan's Rock Station, Q106. Where else?
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That is called The End. That's going to do it for me, John Rock and Rogo. However, we will do this all again tomorrow afternoon, starting at 2 in some way, shape, or form. Scary Theories Saturday Night, we're coming up in moments. Hang out for that. Latest now from Autumn Kings. This one's called Gone, Gone, Gone on Q106. Have a great evening.

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0: Michigan's rock station, Michigan's metal station, Q106. Not only is it Scary Terry's Saturday Nightmare, but tonight on Scary Terry's Saturday Nightmare, today is 6-6. Welcome to the International Day of Slayer.
1: Slayer! Yes!
0: That's right.
2: Yes.
0: I'm Scary Effin' Terry. She's Metal Mandy. And tonight you are going to hear Slayer, Slayer, and more Slayer. And if we have time, if we have the room.
2: Oh, I don't know if we're going to have time. Do you think we could play some more of,
0: Slayer?
2: Slayer?
0: Yeah, I think we will. Yeah, we'll work it out. We kicked off tonight's show with Black Magic. And right after that, a band that you can catch at Upheaval this summer. Congratulations to Beth Wood of Mason. She correctly identified the Landmavarks as the Ticket Snatchers, an invasion of the Ticket Snatchers. She's going to the show. She could end up winning those VIP passes. You could be next. Get the deets on Invasion of the Ticket Snatchers at Q106FM.com. Now, Mandy, I don't know about you, but when I'm hollering Slayer at the top of my lungs, I tend to be somewhat inebriated. So, what?
2: Yeah, I'm a couple bicep curls in.
0: Yeah, are you now? Are you ready for tonight's heavy metal toast?
2: Yeah, I'm ready for the heavy metal toast. Let's
0: Sick.
2: Do it.
0: We will get all, we will get to it right after some more Slayer. It is a live version this time around. Seasons in the Abyss. It is Scary Terry's Saturday Nightmare International Day of Slayer Edition on Q106.

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0: Big story on that band coming your way tonight in just about an hour with, in case you missed it, metal news. That is Castle Rat and Wizard. It's on Scary Terry's Saturday Nightmare, Michigan's rock station, Michigan's metal station, Q106. I'm Scary F and Terry. She's Metal Mandy. And tonight we are celebrating the International Day of Slayer, one of the greatest bands in metal history, man. They just came roaring out in the 80s. And, like, that's the thing, like, Mandy, when you look at Slayer's oeuvre, like, they didn't do a new metal album. They didn't do a techno album. There was no dubstep that it incorporated at any point. You know what Slayer did? They did
1: Slayer!
0: Exactly. They didn't need to do anything else. And we will have more Slayer on deck in just a sec. But first, hoist up a glass, a flagon, a tankard, a bottle, a can. If you're drinking with your hands, that's going to be really messy, but whatever works for you. Let's do tonight's heavy metal toast. Metal Mandy, take it away.
1: 666, the numbers align. A Slayer's fan's favorite warning sign. Knock Loose says they don't test their luck. This isn't Frogger. Don't play with trucks. Castle Rat rides. The kingdom's near, bringing swords and riffs this year. Terrible trivia made bottles obscene. Now we're checking for the fuzzy green. So turn it up loud. Let the speakers blow. Let's go, Terry. Let's start the show.
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2: It's the Storm Tracker 6 forecast on Q106.
12: Cooling off into the upper 50s for our lows tonight, but those temperatures rebound back into the mid-80s for Sunday. Plenty of sunshine during the day, but then we do see that rain start to move back in as we go into Tuesday. It gets warmer every single day, and we could see 90 as a high by the time we get to Wednesday. From Storm Tracker 6, I'm your meteorologist, Cole Engel.
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0: Michigan's rock station, Michigan's metal station, Q106.7 Dust. Oh, we did it. 6-7. We did the thing, Andy. We did it.
1: And when will we be done doing it? That is the question we are all asking.
0: I'm doing this until I have beaten it into the ground to where no Gen Alpha will want to say 6-7 ever
1: well,
0: again.
1: I've got great news for you.
0: What's that?
1: You're there. Yay! We're done!
0: We'll never be done. We're also not done playing Slayer, Spirit in Black. Before that, so much more Slayer coming your way tonight on our International Day of Slayer celebration on The Nightmare.
1: Well, while Terry's trying to cringe all the youths, coming up, we've got your details on one of the bigger Geek Center parties that we have going on. I'm so excited it's back, and I'm excited. Yeah.
0: But in the meantime, we should play another song. How about this one?
1: Yeah, you know what? Let's do that.
0: Yeah, this is Alyssa White Gloves and her latest project, Blue Medusa. It's Checkmate. 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

0: Michigan's Rock Station, Michigan's Metal Station, Q106, Scary Terry's Saturday Nightmare. It is the International Day of Slayer with Serenity in Murder. I mean, really, Mandy, who amongst us has not found serenity in murder? It's a real romantic.
1: You know, I'd like to turn my feelings into felonies, but you know, I kind of like being free and not in jail.
0: You know, well, that's the thing of it is, it's the wolf you feed, right? You need to find places where you can experience joy, peace, places where you can experience peace and fun stuff, places like Capital City Comic Con.
1: I'm so stoked for this year. Star Trek's getting some love with this one.
0: Oh, yeah, for sure. And I'm giving away tickets. So tomorrow afternoon, between 2:30 and 4, I'm going to be hanging out at Evolution.

0: Oh, she's trying to humble me and my islands. Not going to happen, but that's okay. All right, we'd love to see you tomorrow so I can hook you up with tickets to Capital City Comic-Con for Michigan's Rock Station, Michigan's Geek Culture Station, man, Q106.
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0: 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I'm Q106's Terry Stevens. 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
4: 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You've heard him on The Bob and Tom Show. 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
1: That's pretty heavy shit, man. 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